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All right.

Down there we got a plant. Looks something like a turnip green. Except it ain't.

Wednesday I watched the riot. I seen the cops out on the street. I watched them throwing rocks and stuff.

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